0: The Lebanese president is named Joseph Aoun, A-O-U-N. And to understand Lebanon, at least at a cursory level, understand that the government and the army is separate from Hezbollah. It's almost like there's two governments and two militaries. The problem is Hezbollah is much more powerful. And back in the 1980s, the 1970s, there was a civil war there. And in the 1980s, Iran, which of course had the revolution of the Islamo-Nazis in 1979, funded and armed what it created, which was Hezbollah to take over the country so they could attack Israel from there. In the 1980s also, Menachem Begin, the prime minister of Israel, sent the IDF in there, and there was a massive war. And the IDF had significant casualties, but they pushed them back further into Lebanon, and they took a buffer zone in the southern part of Lebanon. Well, an agreement was signed in 1983 that we helped negotiate between the parties, and Hezbollah would be disarmed. The government would be turned back over to the Lebanese people and so forth and so on. Within 2 years, Hezbollah violated it and ripped it up. And we had an obligation under the agreement to do something about it, but we've never done anything about it. So now it's all over again, and Israel said, you know, we're not buying it this time. You've fired like 100,000 rockets into our country, and you're still firing them even during this so-called ceasefire. And they're depopulating parts of Israel, big chunks of it, the northern part of Israel, like 20-25% of the country, and it's a tiny country. And citizens are being killed, and military is being killed, and buildings are being destroyed, and Israel said, all right, that's enough. And they went in again. And they want to take them out permanently. And their main base, their main networking area is outside of Beirut. And the president said, you can fight defensively if you're hit, hit back. But we don't want you going near Beirut, Mr. Producer, he says. And this is where they had the phone call. And Netanyahu was very angry. And the president was angry pushing back because the Iranians said, if you don't tell the Israelis to stop attacking Hezbollah, there's no deal. And the Israelis are saying, what do you mean tell us not to attack Hezbollah? They've been attacking us, and we got to deal with this. And so that was the tension in that phone call. And so there was some kind of an agreement where Israel would hit only if they're really hit hard. You know, it's our position, if you kill one soldier, we're going to then really unload on you. Well, they've killed more than one of the Israeli soldiers. So Netanyahu's taking a lot of hell back home in Israel because the people are saying, what are you, a lapdog to Trump? And really a lapdog to Iran? Iran's calling the shots. The U.S. responds, and now you're going to follow? And he said, no, I'm not going to do that. We'll try and work with the administration, but we are a sovereign nation, and we're going to have to do what we have to do to protect ourselves and our country, too. That's where we are. But Iran is trying to link that with the negotiated deal with the United States and Israel. And the president of Lebanon is saying, no, you don't. President of Lebanon is saying, we have nothing to do with Iran or what's going on there. I want you to hear from him in a moment. We'll be right back.
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0: by the shoulders, sometimes hard enough to leave marks. Now, you grabbed your wife by the shoulders, hard enough to leave marks, Rich. That's not a joke. I mean, I've never done that to any woman, my wife. No. During one argument, she recalled he twisted her arm behind her back, shoved her into a bedroom, and held the door closed for the other side so she couldn't get out, telling her to remain there until he was calm. Eventually, Ms. Fielfeld said she fell asleep and left the next morning. It hurt, she said. But she added, it didn't cause an injury, it didn't break my arm. Okay, that's not the test. That's not the test. There's a lot more here, folks. This is a very sick dog. He strongly disputes any claims of physical intimidation, and that's because a lot of people have said, if it gets physical, now I'm out. If there's evidence of him physically harming women, then we're out. Uh-huh. Boy, what a standard, huh? You have to actually hit somebody, a woman, or break their arm, or physically hurt them, then you're not going to support them. Not the Nazi, not the communist stuff, not the texting, not the perversion in public bathrooms, not the way he talked about other military men and so forth. And so, no. I'll be right back.
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0: You excited about the weekend? Summer weekend coming. I got one kid out of school, one kid with a couple of days left. Then they're... My oldest is going to work this summer. And I was on a website of a certain store yesterday that competes with Walmart and has a Target for its logo. Signing my son up for a job because I told him, you either find a job someplace you kind of want to do, or I'm going to find you a job you might not like, but you're going to work. So that's the way that's going to go down. And lots of openings. So we'll see what happens. Oh. He's applied a couple other places, still waiting to hear back.
1: That's so good. That is so good. Working and getting used to the world and humanity and money and taxes and the rest of it.
0: Oh, yeah. And doing something you don't want to do, which, and you know, you can go through a lot of your life until you start working without a whole bunch of doing stuff you don't want to do. And then you're kind of, you start a job and often you're only doing stuff you don't want to do the entire time.
1: All
0: you're there.
1: Day long and into the night. Yes, adulthood is wonderful. I've got to go to the doc in the box, speaking of things I don't want to do. And then I've got an appointment tomorrow. I've got to drive 2+ hours away to regional airport to interview for my global entry / TSA pre-check thingy. Because I let it lapse by like 2 weeks.
0: Oh, the stupid tax.
1: That's precisely what it is.
0: I pay the stupid tax almost daily on various things. So I always say that to myself on my, you know, I didn't get this in time or that in time or let that lapse or whatever. So, okay, cool. Yep. The stupid tax. Once again, stupid.
1: Folks, if you're not familiar with it, sometimes it's time, sometimes it's money, sometimes it's hassle. It's paying the stupid tax. But anyway, if you like drop the feds a note in time, you know, just pay a little fee and get it. But if you let it lapse by a day, they're like, who are you? What are your loyalties? What do you think you're doing? You need to come in person. We want to look you in the eye. You can bring 15 forms of ID. So we're going to strip you naked, reach a hand up your rectum. We're going to figure out what you are all about because you waited 2 days too long.
0: Clearly, just because for years you had been somebody they trust,
1: right,
0: there's a decent chance you joined Al-Qaeda once you let it lapse.
1: I'll tell you what, the first sign that somebody's gone over to the commies is they let their membership in the TSA pre-ship lapse. We've seen it over and over again. They go pink and they get late with their application. So got to give them the once over. Oh, my God. And then, of course, you got to fill out all these forms. Ask the IRS where I live, you a-holes. They know. Trust me, they know. Oh, boy. All right. So one more hour to squeeze in all the information we possibly can. Let's begin it with the beloved Friday tradition of taking a fond look back at the week that was. It's Clow. It's Clow.
0: Clow.
1: It's Clow.
0: What's a Clow?
1: Clips of the week.
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5: Spencer Pratt should not be a top two finalist for mayor. He should be DJing the worst New Year's Eve party in Reno right now.
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0: How did I lose weight? And I did lean right here. I did. I love this stuff. Listen, Brickhouse Nutrition been with me for a long time. So chatting with Miles, I'm up at like 235. True story. I never minded being 235, but you know what minded? My knees that were falling apart and my back. 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
4: Eating a healthy diet is not only good for you physically, it can also keep your brain sharp as you age. According to a new study out of China, people who most closely followed the MIND diet slowed aging in key structures inside their brains by more than 2 years. The MIND diet is a combination of the Mediterranean diet, which we talk a lot about, and the DASH diet, which stands for Dietary Approaches to Stop Hypertension. All three of these diets are similar, but the MIND diet puts more of an emphasis on berries, beans, leafy green vegetables, fish, poultry, whole grains, olive oil, and nuts. You're not going to eat foods with a lot of saturated fat. We're talking cheese, butter, red meat, or anything fried. You really don't have to eat like this 100% of the time. That's the key. Just do the best that you can. I'm Dr. Sanjay Gupta, helping you live a better life.
5: Moon.

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2: That music you're listening to comes from Penelope Jane. Of course, she is our featured guest this week. This is the CGP. I'm just delighted to have her aboard with us. All right, so I've got you on Spotify. I've got you everywhere. You're everywhere. You're all over the place. We were listening to you in our newsroom today. You're on my phone. You're in my car. You're on my laptop. Some of your songs, your album is evergreen. There's 9 songs on there, and some of the ones that really jumped out at me, Evergreen, Smoke in the Mountains, Wish That I Could Love You, just beautiful stuff. As an artist, Penelope, what comes first for you? Is it the lyrics or is it the melody, the instrumentation?
3: Usually when I'm writing, I end up with the music first, but it really depends. 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

0: 4 years. They've got some good pension that's going to come in when they retire. They've got strong Social Security. They've got a couple million in tax deferred accounts. And they've been listening to the show for a while, and they figured out that they're probably going to have a tax problem. They're going to need, in addition to the pension and Social Security, they're going to need about $3,000 a month net out of their 401ks or IRAs. They're concerned about RMDs. They've been hearing a lot about the effects of RMDs. Part of the problem that they're concerned about is that $3,000 a month is going to fall into the 22% tax bracket. So they want to see if we can eliminate that. And so after doing some work, after creating some comprehensive planning and testing Roth conversions, and there's multiple strategies that we tested, but we ended up positioning an annuity. And this particular type of annuity is designed specifically for Roth conversions. We can actually put the money into the annuity and do the Roth conversions with inside the annuity. This is a guaranteed income, a guaranteed lifetime income annuity that's going to generate $3,000 a month guaranteed for the rest of their life. But the key is it's going to be tax-free, so it's not going to fall in to that 22% tax bracket. And then they're still concerned about the rest of the 401k money, especially when RMDs come at their age 75. So we started a four-year Roth conversion strategy so that we completely eliminate those RMDs. So huge benefit to them, huge tax savings. I think that if projections work out, that they're going to probably save over $250,000, $300,000 in taxes over their lifetime.
1: Well, and the key there too is, Sean, they incorporated the help of a professional. They did not try to tackle this on their own, and look where that got them. That's incredible. 559-847-0039. If you're anywhere near that retirement window and you've heard about Roth conversions, but you're not 100% sure when to do them or how much to convert or how it all goes down, this is a great time to get a second set of eyes on your plan. 559-847-0039. Sean has set aside a limited number of spots on the calendar for our listeners with $500,000 or more saved for their retirement for your very own introductory retirement planning assessment, a chance to sit down, ask questions, and make sure the decisions that you're considering actually fit your overall retirement strategy. So to get started, all you got to do, pick up the phone, give us a call, 559-847-0039, or visit us at MasonStreetRetirementInsights.com. Well, and that's why this can get tricky fast, Sean, because on paper it can sound simple, but in real life we know one little misstep can create a tax problem that you did not see coming. And it's a good reminder that retirement planning is not just about running the numbers. It's about making people feel clear. It's about making people feel in control and confident, really, in the decisions that they're making, which brings me to something completely different that was in the news this week, but I think it connects to more people than people realize. So I wanted to get your thoughts on this. Sean, Uber, the rideshare service, they have a new feature called Women Preferences. And this allows women riders to request female drivers. And it also lets women drivers of Uber choose whether they only want to pick up women passengers. Now, Uber says this change came directly from women asking for more comfort, more control, and choice around safety and trust. So this got me thinking, you know, isn't this the same thing that many women are asking for in their retirement planning? So I'm wondering, Sean, if you can talk to us about how you make sure that your female clients feel heard and informed and confident about the plan that they're relying on. What's your approach here?
0: Yeah, well, I have an approach, but I will say that I'm really happy for the ladies out there really trying to take control of this situation.
1: Me too. I'm all for this.
0: Yeah, me too. I know there's situations happening out there. So way to be heard and try and force some change. But

0: This is an area that's really close to me. You know, many of you know my story. It's because of my mom that I do what I do and that I'm so passionate about our cause. You know, my dad was subject to Agent Orange in Vietnam, and he passed early. And so I had to help this very powerful woman, you know, who knew very little about the financial side of things, but was absolute in what she wanted to accomplish and the lifestyle that she wanted to live.
1: Well, and I think that's an important distinction that you mentioned, Sean, because she knew what she